0: Osmosis.
1: Osmosis. Osmosis. Yeah, man.
0: The present moment began with fire, and still it burns.
1: Osmosis.
0: The present moment began with fire.

as these sounds come in. I've been on a high, low, free souls go only where the love is. But I've been having mood swings.

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It was parked out on the southeast ridge, and as the company crossed the bridge, with the first rain filling the bone-dry riverbed, it shone just so

Boy, Atlas, Mandrake, the geeks, the hired hands. There was not one among them that did not cast an eye behind in the hope that the carnage

0: stone. And it was the dwarves that were given the task of digging the ditch and laying the nag's carcass in the ground, while Bus Bellini waved his smoking pistol round, saying,
1: "The man was dead meat. We can't afford to carry dead weight."
0: While the whole company standing about, not making a sound, and turning to the dwarves perched on the enclosure gate, the bus says,
1: "There is a lump of

Charlie Wheaton, a wet beast and rotten sun, nay, freak and brute creation all packed up and on their way. The three dwarves peering from the wagon's hind, Moses says to Noah, should have dug a deeper one.

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And the rain beat on the ridge, and on the meadow, and on the mound, until nothing was left. Nothing left at all, except the body of sorrow that rose in time to float upon the surface of the eaten soil.

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And the things you can't remember tell the things you can't forget. The history puts a saint in every dream. 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But these mama's boys just don't know when to quit. And Matilda asked the sailors, all those dreams or all those prayers.

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Feet

that your morning voice? I really love your morning voice. I really love it. I really love it.